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0: 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Rick Masters here, CCR coming up, BTO, and The Fix, with one thing leads to another. 49 when you walk out the door this morning, on our way to a high of a perfect 76. We'll cover those weather details throughout the morning, but, you know, get out and enjoy it this week. Going to be beautiful all week long. I would like to wish you a happy Blue Shirt Day. You know, if you have a blue shirt, pull it out of the closet and wear it today on Blue Shirt Day. Personally, I wore like this olive, almost military green shirt today, but I didn't know it was Blue Shirt Day when I was getting dressed. So you do. So there's no excuse. Happy Blue Shirt Day. It is also Chic Spy Day, Child's Health Day. So make sure you take your kid to the doctor if they're not feeling very well today. Not that you wouldn't otherwise. It is also Do Something Nice Day. That should be every day, shouldn't it? National Consignment Day. If you have that jacket you want to get rid of, you can take it to a consignment shop. Maybe somebody else wants it. I'm not sure if there are any consignment shops in Sedalia, but there could be. Happy National Consignment Day. National Get Funky Day. Make sure your boss isn't watching at work. You could get in trouble for getting funky during work hours. National Kiss a Wrestler Day. I don't think you need permission to kiss a wrestler. They appreciate a good smooch on the jaw every now and then the way it is. So happy National Kiss a Wrestler Day. National Storytelling Day. World Architecture Day. If you know an architect, pat them on the back. Or if you know somebody who just likes to pretend to be an architect. Yeah, today is also their day. Say, hey, man, thanks for drawing pictures of houses so they can be built. And it is also World Teachers Day. Don't gloss over that. Teachers have the most important job and one of the most difficult jobs, especially in today's learning environment. I know a lady who's a teacher, and she has a hard time with it because, well, the kids sometimes aren't disciplined at home properly. Happy World Teachers Day. And it was on this day in 1274, around 1,000 soldiers of the Mongol army land on the Japanese island of Tsushima. The first attack of Kublai Khan's Mongol invasion of Japan. 1905, Orville and Wilbur Wright's Flyer 3's flight. That must not have been the big one. This was just 1905. 1915, Detroit Tiger speedster Ty Cobb steals his 96th base of the season. And that record stood until 1962 when Maury Wills stole 104. 1947, Harry Truman makes the first presidential address televised from the White House. Oh, here's one I like. I love this movie. The Ten Commandments, directed by Cecil B. DeMille, starring Charlton Heston and Yul Brynner, opens in the U.S. I watched that just a few weeks ago. It's out there on one of the platforms in its entirety. Man, I love that movie. So let it be written. So let it be done. Yul Brynner's awesome. 1969, Monty Python's Flying Circus begins airing on BBC TV. That's a funny show if you like weird comedy. 1973, Goodbye Yellow Brick Road, the seventh studio album by Elton John, is released. And it was on this day in 2005, the vampire novel Twilight by Stephanie Meyer is first published.
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Rick Masters here. Good to be on your radio today. Coming up, Howard Jones, Van Hagar, and Steely Dan on the way. Did you see the Mizzou game Saturday? Man, what a big game that was, and they did quite well. I watched it on TV. 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Man, it is a treat to turn on the radio and listen to Mr. Mike Kelly call a game. So maybe I'll sync up the TV and the radio next weekend. All right, time for today's birthdays. This is the music from Taxi. We have a cast member from Taxi on our birthday list today. We'll start out with Larry Fine of the Three Stooges. You know, Larry, Moe, and Curly. 1902 to 1975, lived to be 72 years old. Here's your Taxi connection. Jeff Conaway also starred in the movie Grease, 1950 to 2011, died at the young age of 60. Bernie Mac, one of the good ones, 1957 to 2008, died at the young age of 50. Now from the Alive and Kicking column, happy birthday, Travis Kelce. He's 37 years old today.

0: still scoring touchdowns with style, too. Jesse Eisenberg, he's the actor who played Zuckerberg on The Social Network. He's 43. Kate Winslet from The Titanic, 51. Former NBA star Grant Hill, 54. Here's a pretty cool set of cosmic twins right here. Both NHL legends, Mario Lemieux and Patrick Waugh, the famous goalie. Both of those guys, 61 years old today. Race car driver Michael Andretti, 64. Novelist Clive Barker, 74. Bob Geldof, he played Pink in the movie The Wall that Pink Floyd put out. He was also the lead singer for the Boomtown Rats. That was an old group from the 70s. Bob Geldof, 75. Brian Johnson, the third lead singer for AC/DC, began singing with the band in 1980. He's 79. The Joker, Steve Miller, 83, and famous football coach Barry Switzer, 89 years old today. Happy birthday to those famous folks, and if it's your birthday today...
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0: Power 97.7. That's Howard Jones. No one is to blame except you. 6:51. Good Monday morning. Rick Masters here. Glad you could join us this morning. We got Phil Collins in the air tonight coming up. Also, Rush and the Ozark Mountain Daredevils. Don't forget Wednesday morning, another Wimpy Wednesday where somebody picks up $50 to cutting up custom meats. That happens a little bit after 7:50 when you hear the Wimpy Wednesday sounder. Just be caller 9 and you win that great prize, $50 to cutting up custom meats. It's called Wimpy Wednesday, and we do it every single Wednesday morning. Right now, time for today's tweets. Hey, babe. Hey, babe, are you Adobe Acrobat? Because you are not responding. Uh-oh. That's called getting ghosted. Doctor's offices be like, please arrive 15 minutes early so the doctor can see you 45 minutes late. No better way to spend an hour. You've heard of the For You page. Now get ready for the Against You page. Okay. I love this one. Why do grandmas always insist on being called something cutesy like Gigi or Bunny when they could instead instill fear with a name like Blade or the Reaper? Slow day at work. Time to finally figure out what the Korean War was all about. Some of the younger kids might ask that. Eating a lot of sugar will just give you a temporary burst of energy followed by a crash. Okay, great. That actually sounds perfect. Kind of exactly what I'm looking for.
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0: 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That's Phil Collins in the air tonight. 7-Eleven, welcome to a Monday. My name is Rick Masters. I got Bob Seger, the Little River Band, and Pat Benatar all on the way. Plus, we'll check your weather forecast. Going to be beautiful fall weather all week long. Temps in the 70s, maybe sneaking into the 80s a couple of days, but going to be beautiful fall weather all week long. Speaking of fall leaves and trees, here's comedian Jim Gaffigan talking about the change of seasons.
1: The poor leaves, you know, all they know is spring and summer. And then in October, they're like, where's everyone going? Early in November, you always see a couple leaves hanging on. They're like, I'm going to make it. I'm going to make it through winter. Me and my buddy Carl, right, Carl? Carl. The pine trees, they must resent the attention the leaves get. Stupid leaves. Everyone's driving by looking at the pretty leaves. I didn't bother to get to know them. After a couple months, they're dead. Come December, you'd be climbing a ladder, stick a star on my head. Why would a pine tree sound like it's from Brooklyn? How many jokes about seasons does this guy have?
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0: 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Sunshine 76 for today, tonight down to 53, sunny and 80 tomorrow. Then on Wednesday, sunny and 82. Thursday, sunshine with a high near 80. 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

0: Classic hits, Power 97.7, Bob Seger, Traveling Man on a Monday morning. 7:30, Rick Masters here. Coming up, more great classic hits. Let's see what we got in our future. How about some Tom Petty, Eric Clapton, Lynyrd Skynyrd, plus we'll check your weather forecast. Beautiful fall weather, and I wanted to talk to this guy about the change of seasons. Here's Jim from Diamond R Equipment. Jim, what does this do for your business when the weather absolutely changes into the next season?
1: Well, right now we're kind of in that middle stage. You know, we're kind of, I want to say, lost, or we don't know exactly where we're at. What I mean by that is, you know, we're still cutting grass.
0: Mm-hmm.
1: I mean, you guys got a tarantula downpour on Friday, so I mean, it's going to come back. I mean, the evenings are cooler, so the grass is going to activate again. So we're going to be cutting grass, but yet we're going to be shifting into that, I call it fall mode, where we're doing, if you're in the lawnmower business, we're doing leaf cleanup, we're doing aeration. If you're in the farm mode, you're like, well, do I have enough grass to make it through? Do I have to feed hay? If you're like us, you know, we're still shelling corn and combining beans. So it's just kind of in that middle road. So it's kind of nice because, you know what, it's 55 degrees at night, 75 during the day. Again, I got my hoodie on already, just so you know. I'm a hoodie guy, big time hoodie guy. And then I'll transfer from a hoodie to a vest guy. So, maybe that means I have low blood pressure. I don't know.
0: Well,
1: no. What?
0: I was just going to say, this is the time of season for long sleeve t-shirts.
1: Yeah, sure. Or just put a hoodie on.
0: Well, that too.
1: That's just a thicker t-shirt, buddy. You got her down pat. Don't worry about it. You just haven't made it to my stage yet. I'm cold all the time. But, you know, there's just so much going on. Like I told

0: would you all go before we started to call? You know, I just got back from the LS meeting in North Carolina. I spent 3 days there. Met the most. I always meet new people. Love the people. Want to say thank you, everybody I met down there. They were so nice. Multiple states. But the good news is, you know, we come out. We still the Midwest's largest LS parts and servicing dealer. The best news is we still got the 0 for $120. So that's really good. 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I mean, we looked at every brand when we was down there. There's nobody. Now, I'm not saying they're the best tractor. I'm just saying I always like to be, I play a fair game with everybody, is they got the best financing, best warranty, 6-year warranty. So I went ahead while I was down there and ordered a bunch of cab tractors for the winter. I think Mother Winter's going to throw us a curve this year. I don't know what your meteorologist barometer guy is saying, but I think we're going to see some snow. So I definitely ordered deep on some cabs for us. If you're not ready to face that dilemma and you still want to hold on to the great weekends and beautiful nights, you know, we still got some great, great, great deals on some other tractors. And also we got some leftover specials. That's, I can start saying that now. Fall savings is in full effect on the mowers because it's cheaper for us to sell them than to store them.
1: Uh-huh.
0: But another thing, too, and I wanted to bring this up, and this is very important. I don't care where you buy your diesel. I don't care where you buy your gas. Make sure you start putting your additive in now. And everybody said, well, it's not cold yet. No, it's not. But that additive takes time to get through the injectors, coat the fuel tanks. I mean, I've already started adding it to my tractors. I start adding it to my customers' tractors. So whether you buy from us or not, please make sure you start putting that fuel additive in. Start switching your lawnmowers over to 91 no ethanol. You'll thank yourself in the spring, I promise you. Or you'll thank yourself when it's 10 degrees and you got to go out and blade snow and the tractor cranks over and fires right up.
1: So are you talking about, you talking about Blue Def?
0: No, I'm talking about anti-gel for the diesel fuel.
1: Oh, okay.
0: I'm talking about a cetane boost for the diesel. I'm talking about for the gas stable, some type of form of stable. It ain't got to be stable brand. I sell Lucas products. I'm a Lucas freak. If you ever haven't figured it out yet, but Lucas has an additive for everything. So I mean, we put additives in everything we do just to make sure we're getting the top quality to the customer. You know, it costs a little more, but it's worth it in the end because repairs cost way too much. So just make sure. I don't care if you got one mower mowing left, two mowings. Make sure you get that additive in those mowers. Make sure you get it in them tractors. You'll thank me in about 60 to 90 days. Absolutely. So there's your free tip of the day.
1: All right. It's always good to share some knowledge with people that have less knowledge. Jim, tell us where to go to get these great deals.
0: Well, if you want to come by and see us, which we always love in-person visits, we love it. I mean, everything's electronic these days, you know, so we love walk-ins, face-to-face, person-to-person. Come by and see us at 13 and 70 right next to Kleinschmidt's, or just down here on 63 South, just south of Jeff City. If you don't have time, we understand. Life is life. Life goes on. Come see us on Facebook or come take a look at our website. We can let you know what all the specials are going on, all the financing. Absolutely want to talk to you.
1: Face to face, like the old days.
0: Face to face. F2F. We don't say it's F2F.
1: All right. Hey, Jim, thanks a lot, buddy. We'll talk to you on Wednesday.
0: You guys have a great day. Great day. Great week.
1: All right. You too. That's Jim Rehagen, our friend from Diamond R Equipment.
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1: 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Sunshine 76 for today, tonight down to 53. Sunny and 80 for tomorrow. Then on Wednesday, sunny and 82. Thursday, sunshine with a high of 80. 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

0: Classic hits, Power 97.7, Eric Clapton doing a little pretending. 7:52, welcome to a Monday. Rick Masters here, Fleetwood Mac, Santana, and Journey all on the way. 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

0: Classic Hits, Power 97.7, Fleetwood Mac, and Over My Head. That's Christine McVie singing the lead vocals there. 9 minutes after 8 o'clock, and welcome to a Monday. Rick Masters here. I got the Cars on the way, the Romantics, and Alice Cooper with No More Mr. Nice Guy. And we'll also check your weather forecast. And you know what? I was thinking about this over the weekend. If you're one of those people that's complaining about the data centers, but you still fool around with AI, well, let me explain something to you. You're being a bit of a hypocrite. So if you're against the data centers, don't use AI. Okay, and to that end, here's comedian Nathan McIntosh talking about the dangers of AI.
1: I'm very scared about AI because the people that made AI are scared of AI. There are two men that helped create AI who have run away. They've run away. Run, and now they're doing these interviews like, you gotta stop it. You gotta stop it, you know? Like, what do you want me to do? Get back in the office, dude. These two men think AI is going to destroy humanity, and they left. Is that even legal? Can you do that? Can a firefighter leave a building like, the flames are big? It's your... That's your whole deal, man. It is crazy to me that the fathers of AI are scared. The fathers. Like, Henry Ford didn't run around like, look out for the car! There's nobody from Ben & Jerry's that's like, don't eat mint chocolate chip! Like, the people that made AI are scared, and we just keep playing with it. People go on ChatGPT every day, and they're like, tell me a joke written by a 1970s Coney Island hot dog vendor. Leave it alone, okay? People go on there and ask, are you here to kill us? If you keep asking it, yeah. A woman told me she needed AI. She goes, I need AI for my job. It is very important. What do you do? She goes, I work in realty, and I use AI to describe the rooms that I'm renting. You can't do that? Like, that just became too much for this lady one day. Walked into a room, was like, all right, what do we got here? Window, door, closet. I can't take this anymore, man. There's gotta be a more dangerous way to do this job. The commercials for AI are very creepy. There's this one I saw. It's a dad getting ready for his daughter's wedding, and he asks AI to write his speech for him. That's the saddest commercial I've ever seen in my life. Just some dad getting ready for his daughter's wedding. He's like, oh, it's my daughter's big day. I should probably say something, but hopefully AI has something on Rachel. I mean, that's so much worse than anything a dad could say. Anything. Even a dad getting up a little drunk being like, look, Rachel, when you first brought this man to my house, I didn't like him, okay? The second time you brought him to my house, I liked him less. This guy sucks. He's a loser. He's a Dolphins fan. No, I'm going to keep talking, Ginny. Shut up. I'm paying for all of this. That's better than a dad having something written by a ghost robot.
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0: 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Sunshine 76 for today, tonight down to 53, sunny and 80 for tomorrow. Then on Wednesday, sunny and 82. Looking good Thursday, sunshine with a high of 80. Right now, 49 in Concordia, 51 in Cole Camp with the Romantics. And What I Like About You on Classic Hits. 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

0: 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Rick Masters here. You got that pesky weekend out of the way. Now it's time for some real fun. 40 hours of it. We got some Crowded House on the way. Kenny Loggins and Steve Winwood. Also coming up Friday morning, it's the Power Dinner Bell, where somebody wins a $100 grocery shopping spree to the Warrensburg Hy-Vee. You'll hear the dinner bell sounder randomly Friday morning, sometime between 6 and 10 o'clock. When you hear it, be caller 9 and you win $100 to the Warrensburg Hy-Vee. It is called the Power Dinner Bell, and it happens Friday morning.
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0: Classic hits, Power 97.7, Supertramp, Breakfast in America. 8:50 Monday morning. How you doing? Rick Masters here. I got the Eagles, Warren Zevon, REO Speedwagon on the way. And do you need $100? Yeah, I guess we all do. Well, it's called Rock Hard Friday, sponsored this week by Central Bank of Warrensburg. It's where we give one lucky listener $100 in cash. We do it every Friday. You'll hear the Rock Hard Friday sounder sometime Friday morning. You just never know when, but when you hear it, be caller 9 and you win $100 in cash. 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

0: 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Power 97.7, The Eagles and Which A Woman. 9:09, good Monday morning. Rick Masters here. We got Queen, Toto, Heart, and Slade with Run Runaway coming up. Right now, though, sit up and pay attention. Here's some random info to make you feel smarter today. Now, this first one is a real head-scratcher for me because of the values of the properties. If the Monopoly properties were adjusted based on today's prices, Mediterranean would still be the lowest, but Boardwalk would not be the most expensive. It would be in number six. What? The most expensive rent would be Marvin Gardens, one of the yellows, followed by Pacific Avenue, Connecticut Avenue, one of the light blues, Virginia, and North Carolina. See, that just is all so confusing to me. I don't get that. Did you know the most successful American industry for investors since 1900 is tobacco? Even still, it's had annual returns of almost 15% every single year. Saddam Hussein was a big fan of Scarface, the movie. One of the companies he set up to launder money was called Montana Management, after Tony Montana. There was an episode of Tom and Jerry in 1956 where Tom and Jerry were both depressed over their girlfriends leaving them. So they sit on a train track together to commit suicide, apparently, and the episode ends with the sound of a train barreling toward them. Well, I'm glad they cut it off there. Who knows what the next episode would have been. They would have been fine, their cartoons. Uh-oh, an AI radio DJ is supposedly shooting to stardom in Los Angeles, but he doesn't host solo. The bot, Coyotech, co-hosts with Geraldine Gigi Guzman on a Spanish-language station. It's attracting a lot of attention, but humans aren't happy about it. The dating app Upward has new features. There's a chivalry mode for women who don't want to make the first move, and then there's also a marriage timeline, which lets you suggest a proposed wedding date. Kind of jumping the gun there, I guess. And a 26-year-old man in Georgia was arrested last week after he faked a medical emergency and called 911 to avoid paying for his Red Lobster meal. He owed $63.77 but thought his illness would get him out of it. $63.77, he must have been ordering off of the value menu.
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0: 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That's Boston from the Third Stage album. Came out in 1986, and Amanda, that was the first single off of that album. 9:52, good Monday morning. Rick Masters here. Time for me to vacate the premises and make room for Sandra Evans and the Rockin' Midday Show. We got the Kinks, Rod Stewart, Hubert Lewis, and the news on the way. Then at 3 o'clock this afternoon, don't miss the Hot Drive Home with Chris Boom Boom Cannon. 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

0: 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And that described as a neurotic, youthful, obsessive, and sexually possessive song by Ray Davies. Though it's intense, Ray Davies called it a bit of a joke. The Kinks sometimes use the metal knitting needles in their amp speakers, creating that distortion, and you definitely hear it on that 1964 track. In 1964, I think the view of people who thought maybe there was aliens or life on other planets, that they were kind of crazy, but there is now additional proof. I know there's been other proof that there's life out there. So stick around. We're going to talk about what's new on that front. Bon Jovi and Poco are coming up. It's Classic Hits, Power 97.7.
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I will keep on rocking you, baby. We've got music on the way with U2 and David Bowie. But as promised, we're talking about alien life. Yeah, and it's pretty far away, honestly. But astronomers say they've detected the first ever radio signal from a planet outside the solar system. And it comes from the exoplanet Beta Pictoris b, located 63 light years from Earth. It's about 12 times the size of Jupiter and one of three planets orbiting

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0: 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Power 97.7, the B-52s with Love Shack. Over a weekend filled with football and other sports, we have a sort of sports report now. The Chiefs absolutely did get a win, but not as big of one as I thought they were going to do. Now, it's the NFL Patriots also won and ended that winning streak for the Bills with 29-26.
1: Third and five for New England. May, out of the pocket, launches downfield to the end zone. Oh, what a grab by Chisholm. Touchdown, Patriots.
0: And the Rams did win over the Eagles 24-20. Cowboys had a winning touchdown, keeping the Texans winless. And the Panthers sealed a stop on Sunday Night Football to win 32-26 over the Lions. In soccer, Sullivan scored his first U.S. goal versus Mexico.
1: Rangel gives it away to Kevin Sullivan. It's Kevin Sullivan! The teenage sensation!
0: And then MLB playoff schedule for tonight, 5 o'clock, the Chicago White Sox and Cleveland Guardians face off. And then at 8 o'clock, 7 Central, New York Yankees at Tampa Bay Rays. A sort of sports report right now on Classic Hits, Power 97.7, and Genesis coming up.
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0: 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Of course, he loves doo-wop, and that one really keys in to the 1950s. So it was released as a single in 1984. And went up to number one on the AC chart. The song about renewed hope and unexpected romance. All about that. Beautiful muse, Christy Brinkley. He married her in 1985, a year after that song came out. Pete Townsend and Eddie Money are on the way. 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

0: Classic hits. Power 97.7 of Brian Adams. We're on to you. It's Sandra here. My son, at the age of 19, is not really sure what to do with the rest of his life. Though he's moved out, he's got a full-time job, and he was thinking maybe going to school, but he's not sure what he wants to get a degree in. So we decided, let's figure that out before we start off onto racking up those bills for higher learning. Now, here's a new one, though. How about becoming an influencer, making that a major? A survey, though, has found that 1/3 of Americans would not support that kind of degree in social media influencing. And even as colleges are starting to offer those programs, 43% of parents say they'd be on board. About 1 in 5 Americans would actually consider enrolling as an influencer themselves. And 52% don't see influencing as a legitimate career. I don't know if it's going to last. I mean, can't AI do that one? We've got Kiss and the Police coming up. And looking at Lady Sports on the way, too. 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

0: Classic hits on Power 97.7 and Sticks with Lady Sports now. As the WNBA playoffs are down to the Final Four, the semifinals underway. Golden State and Atlanta both grabbed Game 1 victories yesterday. The Valkyries knocked off defending champion Las Vegas 71-60, while Atlanta beat New York 92-82. Both series best of five. Game 2 comes Wednesday night. And the NWSL playoff race is heating up too. College volleyball and soccer are moving deeper into conference play. And Mizzou's women's teams entering another busy stretch with SEC competition continuing in volleyball and soccer. On the way with the Doobie Brothers, classic hits are on Power 97.7.
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0: 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Valor 97.7 and Meatloaf, I Do Anything for Love. He's never been short on the theatrics, and that video certainly theatrical. They did forget to credit the female vocalist initially for that in the music video. Her name's Lorraine Crosby. And Meatloaf said that the meaning of that, well, it's the line before every chorus. And the problem lies because Jimmy Steinman likes to write so you forget what the line was before you get to I Won't Do That. So he gives no information. Thanks again, Meatloaf. That song from 1993. We've got R.E.M., Crosby, Stills, Nash & Young, and Kona for Lunchtime Laughs. 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

0: Classic hits on Power 97.7, Golden Earring with that Radar Live. Now, you got to be careful, as I was explaining to my kiddo as we drove about a 3-hour drive over this weekend. And he was speeding. But he said, I'm just trying to keep up with the rest of this traffic. We're just getting in there normal-like. Well, okay. But that's always the time that I've been pulled over. But everybody else is going fast is not an excuse. There is one place where you can always drive fast, and Grand Theft Auto. Grand Theft Auto 6 officially is rated M for mature. Not surprising. After ratings review process in Australia and New Zealand, the game won't just have sexual material. It'll have full-on sex scenes. I don't know if that will deter you from getting the game for your children, but maybe it should. Either way, there's going to be some action in there. And the blood and gore, of course, the violence, mature humor, nudity, strong language, strong sexual content, use of drugs and alcohol. Yeah, those are going to fly off the shelves. We've got Grand Funk Railroad coming up on Classic Hits, Power 97.7.
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0: 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Pete Davidson talking about a woman in his life, in his stand-up, his aging mother.
1: My mom's cool, man. She's getting old now. It's kind of sad. Like, she just turned 46, and like, yeah, she still works, and she still drives. She's a trooper. I don't know how she does it. No, every day that woman gets up, I'm like, you're amazing. It's weird. My mom's single. It's a very weird thing. My mom's single. My sister's a teenager. It's very weird. You know? Because whenever one of them brings a dude home, I don't know who he's for. Like, when I answer the door, I don't know if I'm supposed to, like, beat him up or, like, play catch. Like, I have no idea. I'm like, are you my new dad? You want to see my room?
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0: 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Power 97.7 with Chicago's Hard to Say I'm Sorry. And it was written by Peter Cetera. He sang the lead vocals on the track. The producer was David Foster. It was released in 1982 in May. And on September 11th, it reached number one and stayed there for 2 weeks on Billboard's Hot 100. It was their second number one single for the group. The first one was 1978's No Tell Lover, which spent a whopping 12 weeks in the top five of Billboard's Hot 100. We've got Phil Collins and Bob Seger coming up. 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

Classic hits, Power 97.7 with Bill Collins and I Missed Again. Coming up with one valet who is a hit with cancer patients and what he does to be their hero. Stick around for that. Now, if you were listening a few weeks ago, I was talking about how an iced latte might not be the best thing to take to a job interview, but there is some debate about that online. I think it depends on, you know, do you want that to fit into the work culture? Be yourself, because if you want to be yourself every day, that might be the way to look at it. Some Reader's Digest experts really dug into it. They said know your audiences, because some offices are just more casual than others. And now the interview format, if it works, if it's a Zoom call interview, probably fine to have that iced coffee, but maybe not in person. If your interview is in person, you might skip that coffee or bring it in a spill-proof mug at least. The drink type, a closed spill-free water bottle, the safest beverage choice if you want to impress on that job interview. And when you're done, if you do decide to take that iced latte, no circumstances should you leave that used beverage cup on the boss's desk. Your potential boss, anyway. Those are a few good tips. Yeah. Loverboy-esque. Your potential boss, anyway. Those are a few good tips. Yeah. Loverboy and the Eagles are coming up on Classic Hits Power 97.7.

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0: 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Well, it's Buffalo, New York, where John Avery parks cars at Roswell Park Comprehensive Cancer Center. Patients say it's his optimism and personal encouragement that has made such an important part of their visits. Breast cancer survivor Katie Fink said Avery has repeatedly encouraged her to keep pushing during treatment, eventually helping change her mindset. And she really thinks of him as a sort of hero. But as according to John Avery, he says he just serves the people.
1: I serve people. That's what I do. And if I don't got nothing else in the world that means anything to anybody, I know I can live in service.
0: He says he's just trying to make a meaningful difference in people's lives. We've got Tom Petty and the Heartbreakers on the way. Stay with me. It's Classic Hits. 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

0: 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You are so beautiful. Do you think of anybody else singing that song? It's his song, right? But he didn't write it, and he wasn't the first to release it. It was actually Billy Preston and Bruce Fisher that were credited for that song on 1974 Preston's ninth studio album, The Kids in Me. It was a B-side of a single called Struttin'. But later the same year, Joe Cocker released that slower version of the song that you just heard and his album, I Can Stand a Little Rain. Jim Price produced it. The single was released in November of 1974, and it was huge. But it peaked at number 5 on Billboard's Hot 100. His biggest hit was Up Where We Belong with Jennifer Warnes from 1982's An Officer and a Gentleman. Coming up with Supertramp and Jackson Browne, it's Classic Hits all day on Power 97.7.
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0: 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Well, so good to be back after a break last week, a little vacation time. And I'll tell you what, I didn't do a lot. The point for me was just to really relax, and I tried. I don't know if I did really well. I did end up gardening and hurting myself a little bit. But a lot of people are kind of opting for, instead of going out and sightseeing for vacation, room rotting, where the main attraction is just the hotel room, which is great. You could call room service. You could watch TV all day, you know, hide out from the chores at home that way, unlike myself. But there is a catch to it. If you're hiding in your room because leaving feels overwhelming, that's a sign you're not really getting relaxation. The sweet spot is that exploration and some guilt-free downtime. Sometimes the best vacation memory, just getting that rest. 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

0: Classic hits, Power 97.7, the Bare Naked Ladies with 1 week. Well, it is a week off for the Kansas City Chiefs after yesterday's fourth win of the season, remaining undefeated, one of just a few teams, only three of them left that are undefeated now, with the Vikings, the 49ers, and, of course, the Chiefs. Maybe, I don't know, what was your favorite part of the game? It was pretty cool when they scored two touchdowns in 23 seconds, thanks to that turnover in the fourth quarter.
1: Get up a pair of touchdowns in the fourth today. Here's the return. Boyles, you just said on that last touchdown play. Oh, the ball's on the ground. Ball is on the ground. And the Chiefs think they have it. Young was the returner. Oh, Kansas City has recovered.
0: And that one was so close to the end zone that Kenneth Walker just walked it right on in after that. Now, that is the first game, really, where Tony Romo's career at CBS Sports is actually over. They've announced that they mutually agreed to part ways. And so, pinch hitting in there, J.J. Watt was on color. I don't know if I'm a fan of J.J. Watt doing the announcing. Yeah, there is word that Greg Olson might be the permanent replacement for Tony Romo. Classic hits keep on coming, so stick around with Lenny Kravitz on the way.
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13: 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Good afternoon, Chris Boom Boom Cannon. Well, you've spoken, and when it comes to Halloween costumes this year, you're sick and tired of the sexy fill in the blank. You know, sexy nurse, sexy pirate, or sexy devil. 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Try sexy Mitch McConnell, sexy Mucinex mascot, sexy ice agent, or sexy canker sore. But you will definitely lose a costume contest going as sexy Lindsay Clancy. Yeah, don't do that.
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0: But the age group that's drinking more is people between the ages of 50 and 64. 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We had a garage and a cooler. Yeah, and the cooler is full of empty cans of this.
1: There's only one beer that's cool, crisp, and made specifically for old people, and that's Old Brew. 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

0: Thanks for spending part of your Monday afternoon hanging out with Power 97.7. My name's Chris Boom Boom Cannon. This Friday, it's the dinner bell, and it's your chance to win a $100 grocery shopping spree from the Hy-Vee in Warrensburg. Rick Masters, Friday morning, will play the dinner bell sounder. Be caller 9, and you win. Just so you know, it's National Walk Your Dog Week. And nothing brings you closer to your pet than spending 20 minutes standing in the same spot while they sniff every blade of grass. You know what I'm saying? You're thinking, come on, buddy, come on, come on. And your dog is thinking, shh, someone's been here.
1: And now, a woman's thoughts while walking her dog.
2: Oh no, I left the house without poop bags. And now Gus is starting to squat.
3: Oh.
2: Okay, think. Maybe I can just grab a stick and roll it into the street? But hold on, am I really going to play poop hockey? I know, I'll bury it under pine needles. Or would it be weird to hold a doo-doo funeral? Wait, isn't this the house of the guy who always waters his yard shirtless and gives out raisins for Halloween? Well, then I guess I'll leave Gus's homemade Tootsie Rolls right where they lay. Consider it payback, Mr. Man Boobs. Trick or treat.
1: And that was A Woman's Thoughts While Walking Her Dog.
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0: When you're looking for the classic hits, guess what? 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You know, I'm sure you've seen Sylvester Stallone, who, by the way, is 80 years old. He's been making the media rounds on TV, online, podcast. What he's doing is pimping his new memoir called The Steps. It gives you an open, honest look at his over 50 years as an actor, writer, producer, and director. Sly is even going to narrate the audiobook, and I'm not sure that's a good idea.
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0: When you're looking for the classic hits, you have come to the right place. We are Power 97.7. Hey there, Chris Boom Boom Cannon. Well, normally we talk to David Bruce, the Bobcat Man, at this time, but David is extremely busy. He said, he goes, man, I'm running behind. Can you just go ahead and do it? And I said, not a problem. Now, David's number, just so you have it, 816-491-6224, because there are certain things that we can't mention on the radio. You need to give him a call, and he will tell you all about them. Now, first things first, welcome to fourth quarter. If you're getting set for the new year of 2027, tax incentives when you buy your equipment. So keep that in mind as you're making your plans, looking ahead to that new year. And Bobcat of Sedalia can help. Again, David's number, 816-491-6224. Don't forget about the Game Changer and the Bobcat lineup. I'm talking about the T86. It has finally arrived. Now, there is a waiting period. But so if you want one of these, again, give David a call at 816-491-6224. Get your name on the list. Fingers crossed, hopefully you can get it by Christmas time. But it is a new era of Bobcat loaders this year. I mean, they've just really put advancements into the machines, built for more comfort, more control, and more choice. Now, of course, they still have their classic Bobcats, which are proven toughness and, of course, the familiar control. Or you can get, of course, the Pro, like I just talked about, with the latest innovations. You can buy new or used. You can even rent a Bobcat. If you don't maybe have a huge job, but you have something that you're going, you know what? I need a Bobcat for this weekend job. You can even rent one as well from Bobcat of Sedalia. So you got to get a hold of David, the Bobcat Man, at 816-491-6224. That's 816-491-6224. He's David Bruce, the Bobcat Man.
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0: If no one has told you yet, let me be the first. Good Monday afternoon. It's Power 97.7. Hey, what's up? Chris Boom Boom Cannon. Well, weather-wise, it's going to be nice the entire week and even into the weekend. So start making plans now. And I like to think of this next part of the show as news, but that's if the news had given up completely. But that's the spirit of Not Headline News. And today does not disappoint.
1: This is Not Headline News. It's World Teachers Day. They're overworked and underpaid, but it's worth it at the end of the year when you give them that $10 Starbucks gift card. Digger is the biggest bomb of Tom Cruise's career, but you'll get used to it, responded Nicolas Cage. Research shows the best tippers are in Delaware, while the worst are in California. The biggest tip this weekend was, don't see Digger. CBS fired Tony Romo 4 games into the NFL season. Another Cowboy fails to make the playoffs. And there's a new dating app called Read Me that matches people who love books. It's basically the opposite of FarmersOnly.com. This is Not Headline News.
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13: 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Good afternoon, Chris Boom Boom Cannon. 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

0: If I was a teacher and I was giving grades on the weather forecast for West Central Missouri, I'd give it an A+. It's going to be dry, nothing but sunshine and fall-like temps, so enjoy. And it's time for the Power 97.7 Comedy Club. It is getting that time of year for the leaves to begin changing into an array of beautiful colors. Comedian Jim Gaffigan, he has really given some thought about this.
1: The poor leaves, all they know is spring and summer. And then in October, they're like, where's everyone going? Early in November, you always see a couple leaves hanging on. They're like, I'm going to make it. I'm going to make it through winter. Me and my buddy Carl, right, Carl? Carl.
2: The pine trees, they must resent the attention the leaves get.
3: 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There was driving by looking at the pretty leaves. I didn't bother to get to know them. After a couple months, they're dead. Come December, you'd be climbing a ladder, stick a star on my head.
1: Why would a pine tree sound like it's from Brooklyn? How many jokes about seasons does this guy have?
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0: it comes to the choices of what you're going to listen to, I'd like to say thanks for choosing Power 97.7. Wimpy Wednesday is coming up this Wednesday. Your chance at winning a $50 gift card to Cutting Up Custom Meats. It's really easy to win. Just listen to Rick Masters Wednesday morning when he plays the Wimpy Wednesday sounder. Be caller number 9. Oh, it's National Storytelling Day. The one day a year when, let me tell you a story, that's a legitimate thing to say without everyone around you suddenly needing to use the restroom. And it could be a real story or something made up. So grab a comfy seat because I got a teacher from Sedalia, who shall remain nameless, tell you a story.
1: National Storytelling Day. 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And, oh, wait, they're up and running? 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

0: Thanks for letting us tag along with you, whatever you happen to be doing this Monday night. We are Power 97.7. And if you spent money at the movie theater over the weekend, you did not make Tom Cruise the king at the box office. No, no, no. His new movie, Digger, only made $8 million. That's it. But another Anne Hathaway movie, Verity, came in number one with over $32 million. Is it just me, or is Anne Hathaway like in every movie now?
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0: Hey, what's going on? Chris Boom Boom Cannon. Just playing the classic hits all evening long on Power 97.7. $100 can be yours this Friday morning. It's Rock Hard Friday. Rick Masters in the morning. He's going to play the Rock Hard Friday sounder. When you hear that, be caller 9 and win. So, have you decided on what costume you're going to wear for Halloween? There's lots to choose from, but if you don't mind, let's salute those real men of genius who feel the need to dress up a member of the family that does not want to wear a Halloween costume.
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1: Doggy degradation.
0: Yes, you have to work extra hard to embarrass something that spends entire afternoons licking themselves in public.
1: Hound humiliation.
0: Yes, little buddy's not sniffing another dog's rear end. He's trying desperately to remove that ridiculous clown nose.
1: Trick-or-treating trauma.
0: So go ahead, strap on a little black helmet and call him Arf Vadar. Make him wear a whip and call him Raiders of the Lost Bark. Because after all, the more time you spend working on his costume, the more time he'll spend rolling in something that stinks.
1: Mister makes his dog wear a costume.
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0: When you're looking for the classic hits, yes, you have come to the right place. 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As usual, no jokes from the normal four-day work week late night comedians, but there's always someone out there telling some jokes, and I found them. Here's Late Night Laughs.
1: Tennessee tried and failed to execute a woman on death row after injecting her with lethal drugs twice, said the woman. Okay, now do a silly one.
2: It was reported that Sean Combs pays his fellow inmates to clean his bathroom, and then he pays them a little more to make it nasty.
1: Scientists at a lab in Switzerland have developed a robotic hand that can walk on its fingers. That's not all it can do, said the night janitor.
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